back and relive the pivotal moment in the primal drama. Adjust your final decision, precision engineering in another dimension, deliriously happy, a new source of energy that doesn't cost the earth, erotic rebirth. I knew it in my bones, the moment I first clapped eyes on you, though it took me a lifetime, it took me a lifetime.

0: and all they're going to respect you, because I respect you. You understand? I've got years of experience, and there's two types of cash in the world. There's your cash and there's my cash. And your cash is also my cash, which is also your cash, but that's also always my cash. You understand?
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0: Oh, by the way, it all started like this.
1: So how's your evening so far?
2: Don't be a vibe killer.

0: the back of your mind.
1: How deep are your dreams?
0: In the back of your mind.
1: How deep are your dreams?
0: In the back of your mind.
1: How deep are your dreams?
0: In the back of your mind.
1: How deep are your dreams?
0: In the back of your mind.
1: How deep are your dreams?
0: In the back of your mind.
1: How deep are your dreams?
0: In the back of your mind.
1: How deep are your dreams?
0: In the back of your mind.
1: How deep are your dreams?

0: Yes.
1: Okay, oh my God, isn't
0: no,
1: that Prince on television, Saul?
0: Why are you rude little me, for God's
1: sake? Is he the strongest looking thing you've ever seen, or what?
0: Okay, let's
1: Saul, don't you touch that channel, strange. Leave it alone!
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0: Bradley's DeLorean.
1: What we've got here is failure to communicate. Some men you just can't reach. So you get what we had here last week, which is the way he wants it. Well, he gets it.

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You just gotta take a deep breath and jump. And you might think, what if I fall?

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1: So how's your evening so far?
2: Don't be a vibe killer.

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Sentí otra música. When you go on the road, it makes you crazy.

0: 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Awesome, super duper trooper. Made the bass and boy is banging.
1: La Z y la Energy están de vuelta. Salem Records Classics.